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7: A frost advisory continues for Sarnia Lambton. Clear skies with a cool north wind, low 2 degrees with patchy frost. Mainly sunny Tuesday, high 19, a mix of sun and cloud Wednesday, a 30% chance of showers, high 23, and increasing cloudiness on Thursday, high 20 degrees.

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Whether you're broke or evergreen, you're black, white, beige, Chola descent, you're Lebanese, you're Orient. 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
7: A frost advisory continues for Sarnia Lambton. Clear skies with a cool north wind, low 2 degrees with patchy frost. Mainly sunny Tuesday, high 19. A mix of sun and cloud Wednesday, a 30% chance of showers, high 23. And increasing cloudiness on Thursday, high 20 degrees.

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0: Fox Mornings with Sarah and Hillary. Good morning.
1: Hello. Happy Tuesday. And was there frost on your pumpkins?
0: None.
1: Me neither. It's definitely cold, though. We're sitting at 4 right now, but my Thai basil will live to see another day because I did not get... I like to bring it in. I try and bring my Thai basil. It's a little hardier than basil. And my thyme and my rosemary in. I replant them. And it's
0: rosemary's pretty hardy, though, because it's like a Christmas tree.
1: It is. It is. And I had mine going last year really well. And then I left for a couple days and they forgot to water it. But that's okay. It's always my goal to keep it through to the next season. So I got Thai basil from last year. It's so sad and pathetic, but I have it still.
0: And a new one?
1: And a new one that I want to bring in. It's better.
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Fox Mornings with Sarah and Hillary, 5:52. Good morning. We've got Punchkies on the menu today at Global Donuts and Deli. They'll be getting ready to unlock those doors. There's usually people lining up just before 6 o'clock. It's 5:52 now. We didn't see any frost, so that's good news. We'll see sunshine today and a high of 17 or 63. We're four right now.

0: With an update from SarniaNewsToday.ca, I'm Stephanie Shavs. Sunny skies for today with a high of 17. It's 4 Celsius, 39 Fahrenheit. The first taste of autumn chill arrived last night for much of southwestern Ontario. Environment Canada issued a frost advisory for several regions, including Sarnia Lambton. That is still in effect this morning. Low temperatures, however, are expected to be closer to the normal range for fall Tuesday and Wednesday night. Lambton OPP searching for a suspect accused of stealing a surveillance camera from a boat docked in Point Edward. Police say it happened at a property on Marina Road September 24th at about 1:50 in the morning. The suspect, who was caught on camera, is described as male, about 30 years old, with a slim build, shaggy hair and mustache, and short beard. The investigation is ongoing. Anyone with information is asked to call police or Crime Stoppers. Construction is nearly complete on the multi-community intake pipeline replacement project in Brights Grove. Petrolia's Director of Operations, Mike Thompson, says the first part of the pipe is in and the second part is expected to be completed by mid-November if all goes well.
1: Second section is a little bit longer than the first section. And then once pipe is in and backfilled on the bottom of the lake, then they'll install the intake at the end with the crib that goes over top of the intake. They'll be out in the water probably for another month working on that.
0: The project is expected to restore treatment capacity at the Brights Grove Water Treatment Plant and maintain safe drinking water for more than 11,000 residents. The Sarnia and District Labor Council is hosting a candidate meet and greet tonight at the Legion on Front Street. Those running for City Council, City County Council, and School Board Trustee positions will be there from 5:30 until 7:30. Then a mayoral candidate debate discussing labor issues will be held from 7:30 until 9. Election Day is coming up on October 26th. And a new book is sparking a critical conversation about mental health and harmful behaviors in Canadian hockey. The Bookkeeper is hosting award-winning journalist Rick Westhead tomorrow night at Great Lakes Secondary School to discuss his book, We Breed Lions. The center's executive director, Chantel Butterfield, says the event aims to build a safer, healthier sports culture, not tear the game down.
2: I really want men and boys to hear that being an ally doesn't mean being perfect. It means being willing to notice what's happening around you, speak up when something's not right, and help create a culture where respect and accountability are actually looked at as strengths in leadership.
0: 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Sunny today, a high of 17, few clouds tonight with a low of 10, mainly cloudy tomorrow, a high of 22. It's 4 Celsius, 39 Fahrenheit.
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2: If you're wondering what's for dinner tonight, it's Taco Tuesday. In fact, it's even bigger than that this day.
3: That's right. It is Global Taco Day. So, yes, get that ground meat out of the freezer.
2: It doesn't have to be ground meat. Maybe you're doing fish tacos.
3: There you have it. Get the fish out of the freezer. Get whatever out of the freezer.
2: I love a taco. It's an easy meal. Pretty much everybody in the family usually likes it.
3: You can make it your own by all the different toppings.
2: Now, what goes on the perfect taco? Like, it depends. Like a ground beef taco?
3: Type of taco, for sure. Yeah, ground beef. I'm down for general, like, a little hot sauce, a little salsa, a little bit of cheese, just a plain old.
2: No lettuce, tomato?
3: I don't do extra tomato. You've already got salsa. I'll do lettuce. Sometimes I can't be bothered, but yeah.
2: I'm a little pickier. I like the fancy taco with a little coleslaw.
3: Oh, yeah.
2: A little bit of
3: acid in there.
2: Pickled onion.
3: Mm-hmm.
2: Some cojija.
3: I make my pickled onions and then I never go back to them. How long will they stay in my fridge?
2: Like 2 weeks.
3: Yeah. Then I always throw them out. I just need to make enough for that event.
2: Oh, they're so good though. I like them on like in salads.
3: Hard shell, soft shell.
2: Oh, I don't often have the hard shell. Mm. Because they're difficult to eat, and also I feel like they're less healthy. Not that, like, I actually prefer the corn flour mix of the small ones.
3: Right, because the corn can be too corny, but the mix is nice. But what about, this is where I love a Crunchwrap, right? So you put a flour tortilla with the hard shell inside so that when you crunch into it, it's all messy. The bottom one collects and it's soft and hard all at the same time.
2: That's crazy.
3: Taco Bell introduced me to those.
2: Speaking of Taco Bell, they're offering some stuff for Global Taco Day. They have a new hot sauce. It's a habanero duo sauce. Mm. And you can get it for free. It's like fruity habanero heat. And there's also some Duolingo stuff on there.
3: I get what they're doing. You're going to learn how to speak Spanish, too.
2: Yeah. All I know is Quiero Taco Bell.

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1: So baseball is still happening, but here's the question, baseball fans. Are you still paying attention if your team is out? Tigers are out. Jays are out.
2: Do you care?
1: Do you care?
2: I think probably not so much in the playoffs, but then when they get to the final game, maybe.
1: They'll come back. You take a little bit of a break.
2: Or like just watch the games in 30. That was the best thing that ever happened.
1: Oh, like tell me about the games in 30.
2: So they do it for the Jays. Jays in 30. It's just like all the things that happen and none of the in-between. They just play all the hits and all like the big moves. So you watch it the next day.
1: That's fantastic. It's like the Cole's Notes of baseball.
2: Because ain't nobody got 3 hours for a game.
1: No. And the league championships are on now. LA Dodgers against Atlanta, Milwaukee against San Diego. And then when they get that sorted, that will be the World Series. Remember when the World Series was at the beginning of October? Now it's like into November, it seems. Crazy stuff. But I bring up baseball too because kind of the season review of the robot umpire.
2: Yeah.
1: This was new this year. And they say it was a success.
2: Okay.
1: That it was a good compromise because they didn't completely take over for human umpires.
2: Right.
1: It was kind of a chance to challenge the human umpire. And a bunch of the calls were overturned, like 54%.
2: Yeah. So when you're watching on TV, it's so frustrating, too, because you can see the box and you're like, that was a bad call. But the people on the field, the batters, pitchers, catchers can trigger the review of a ball or a strike by tapping their cap or their helmet, and then the robot umpire comes in. But you can only challenge
1: a robot.
2: There are only a certain amount of challenges you're allowed to make.
1: That's right. So they said that some of the teams were using it as a kind of a strategic thing. Like, I know that call is bad, but I'm going to save it because you only get so many challenges. So kind of interesting. But yeah, let us know if you are a Jays or Tigers fan, if you are still paying attention or you've moved on to the foosball.
2: Honestly, there's just so many sports now.
1: I like this idea of
2: all the sports.
1: In 30 minutes, though. They're onto something there.
2: This is Taylor Swift, Patient Zero.

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0: Fox Mornings with Sarah and Hillary. 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
1: Brought to you all this week by Global Donuts and Deli. And since this is the first Tuesday of the month, that means today is all about the poonchkies.
0: Delicious.
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0: Raspberry.
1: Raspberry. Mmm. Great choice. I like that.
0: A little bit tart.
1: A little bit tart, a little bit sweet.
0: Just like me.
1: Mm. I love it. Well, get them while they're here. It's today only at Global Donuts and Deli on London Line.
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2: Good morning. I'm Stephanie Shavs. Sunny skies today with a high of 17. It's 3 Celsius, 37 Fahrenheit. A major multi-million dollar water project in Brights Grove is nearing the finish line. Crews are putting the final touches on a new $16 million Lake Huron intake pipeline, replacing a cast iron system that's nearly 70 years old. Officials say the new line will restore plant capacity and secure safe drinking water for more than 11,000 local residents by mid-November. Lambton OPP are searching for a suspect accused of stealing a surveillance camera from a boat in Point Edward. Despite taking the camera, the suspect was captured on video before the theft. Anyone with information is asked to call police or Crime Stoppers. The Canadian Press reports the Sovereigntist Parti Québécois has won a minority government in Quebec, staging a major political comeback. Leader Paul St-Pierre Plamondon says he plans to hold a future referendum on independence, though opposition parties have vowed to fight the move. And several Sarnia community groups are coming together to tackle tough conversations around Canada's hockey culture. The Bookkeeper is hosting an event tomorrow evening at Great Lakes Secondary School with journalist Rick Westhead to discuss his book, We Breed Lions. Local organizers say the discussion aims to address issues like hazing, mental health, and systemic silence while encouraging respect and positive change in youth sports. Tickets are $30 and include a copy of the book. Sunny today, a high of 17. Few clouds for tonight with a low of 10. It's 3 Celsius, 37 Fahrenheit.
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1: Paul McCartney was a guest on Kimmel Live and talked a little bit about Taylor Swift's wedding. And it was really cute. He talked about the song that he sang at her wedding, except made one kind of embarrassing mistake during the interview. And that was that he forgot Taylor Swift's husband's name.
2: She asked me to do it.
3: She did. Yeah. What song did you sing there?
2: I Wanna Hold Your Hand.
3: Oh, that's great. That was her request, or she asked you to pick a song?
2: Yeah, that was, yeah. And I said, you should, because she was on stage, I said, you should sing along, and you should sing it to your man.
1: Oops, Jimmy said, oh, yeah, I know. I know Travis.
4: You mean Travis?
1: Oh, well, it was cute. I mean, he's getting up there. What do you expect?
4: How can he remember all of the names? Have you heard about this gigantic merger? Paramount is looking to merge with Warner Brothers Discovery, and it's this huge deal worth about $110 billion. And critics say that if they combine, it's going to mean less choice for consumers and higher streaming prices.
1: So of course it will.
4: A lot of people are against it, but Paramount says actually it will help them compete with Netflix and Disney and Amazon. A big last-minute attempt to stop the deal went all the way to the Supreme Court. It was rejected. So for now, it's moving ahead. So we'll have to keep an eye on our streaming prices and what that ends up looking like.
1: Production on The Batman Part 2 has been temporarily paused. I love that it's called The Batman. director Matt Reeves had to step away for personal reasons. We don't have any sort of idea what's going on there. But they have full support of the studios. And it looks like the new date for the movie is set for February 18th, 2028.
4: 2028 is going to be a big year, let me tell you. Now, if you're looking for a next show to binge, Lanterns might be it. It's an HBO series that just wrapped up its first 8-episode season, and it's like one of the surprise hits of the year. More than 9 million people watched it globally. Here in Canada, it climbed all the way to number one on Just Watch and spent more than 50 days in the top 10. It's Kyle Chandler and Aaron Pierre as the Green Lantern. Lanterns, but it's less traditional superhero and more kind of dark murder mystery, which everybody seems to love. And it has about 91% on Rotten Tomatoes. So if you've been waiting till the whole thing came out before you started watching it, it's go time.
1: Love a murder show. That's The Feed, 99.9 The Fox.
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1: Sarah, do you like having house guests stay over at your house?
2: I do. Usually I have mostly family stay, so it's a little bit easier when I have people over.
1: Right, because it really does depend how close you are with them and how much attention you have to pay to them.
2: And you are experiencing a house guest.
1: I am. My friend Jennifer is staying over, and we're at the cottage, and she's stayed for 3 nights.
2: And she's invited herself, by the way. She's like, I'm coming to stay with you at this cool cottage.
1: While you work. And so it's just one of those things where, you know, it is a lot. You want to make sure that they're having a good time. You want to make sure that they're taken care of. So we'll finish up here at the office around noon and then I go home. And normally I would nap, but I feel like she's been alone all morning.
2: Right.
1: So you got to entertain
2: put
1: them.
2: Put on a show. Let's go.
1: And honestly, I just want some alone time.
2: Yeah.
1: Well, you get so used to having it, like, as somebody who's spent a lot of time alone recently.
2: There's nothing like having guests come over, but nothing better than
1: when they leave. What is, like, the max amount of time as a house guest you should stay? I think it's different for family, of course.
2: Different for family. And it depends. If you're flying in mm-hmm. from somewhere, you're mm-hmm. going to want to make it, like, a week. But I'd try and fit in a couple of nights elsewhere. If you're going to be staying that long.
1: Or plans on your own.
2: Exactly.
1: You know what I mean?
2: Yeah.
1: You go off and hang out with other friends you have and just sleep at my house.
2: Yes.
1: So bad. But I'm loving having her there. It's a lot when you're also working.
2: And she's still sleeping, so she's not listening to this.
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1: With an update from Sarnia News Today .ca, I'm Stephanie Shavs. Sunny today, high of 17. It's 3 Celsius, 37 Fahrenheit. Construction is nearly complete on a multi-community water intake pipeline replacement project underway in Brights Grove. Workers are replacing a nearly 70-year-old cast iron pipe with a modern 24-inch polymer line. Petrolia's Director of Operations, Mike Thompson, says the $16 million project has been years in the making.
2: It's a huge project, actually. They've been talking about it for a decade or more. We were fortunate to get some funding. It's a $16 million job thereabouts, and then we've got about $12 million in funding.
1: The upgrade will restore treatment capacity at the Brights Grove Water Treatment Plant and safeguard drinking water for over 11,200 residents. Crews are currently installing the second length of pipeline in Lake Huron and will finish backfilling and attaching the intake crib over the coming weeks. Officials expect the entire project to wrap up by mid-November. Lambton OPP are searching for a suspect caught on camera stealing a security camera off a boat docked on Marina Road in Point Edward. The male suspect is described as about 30 years old with a slim build, shaggy hair, a mustache, and short beard. His photo is posted on our website. Anyone with information is asked to call OPP or Crime Stoppers. Quebec voters elected a Parti Québécois minority government Monday, completing a dramatic political comeback and paving the way for an eventual third sovereignty referendum. The Canadian Press says Premier-elect Paul St-Pierre Plamondon says he will not hold a separation referendum until U.S. President Donald Trump leaves office. Those running for mayor in Sarnia will participate in a debate tonight focusing on labor issues. The Sarnia and District Labor Council is hosting an event at the Downtown Legion Branch 62. It will kick off with a meet and greet from 5:30 until 7:30 with City Council, County City Council, and School Board Trustee candidates. The mayoral debate will be held from 7:30 until 9. And award-winning investigative journalist Rick Westhead is coming to Sarnia tomorrow evening to discuss his new book, Examining Trauma, Hazing, and Systemic Issues in Canadian Hockey Culture. Community groups hope the presentation will spark important local conversations around player safety, consent, and mental health. St. Clair Child and Youth Executive Director Craig McKenzie says they've also worked to counter some of the issues noted in the book.
3: St. Clair was proud to help launch the Face Off for Mental Health project a few years back, and it's done a wonderful job at reaching out to hockey to raise awareness about the importance of mental wellness and also trying to address the need to positively influence the culture that surrounds the game.
1: 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Sunny skies today, a high of 17, few clouds for tonight with a low of 10, mainly cloudy tomorrow, a high of 22. It's 3 Celsius, 37 Fahrenheit.
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3: With us today is Dennis Robinson from the Brigden Fair. It's hard to believe it's this weekend already. Hello, Dennis.
4: Good morning. And yes, it is upon us.
3: And as always, a ton of fun planned for the entire family Friday, October 9th, right through Monday, Thanksgiving Monday on the 12th, organized by the Moore Agricultural Society. Tell us some of the highlights, Dennis, that are going to be happening at this year's fair.
4: When you arrive at the grounds, you will find we have changed our entrance around a bit. We want to get the vehicles off of Highway 80 as quick as possible, preventing traffic jams. So drive onto the grounds, park, and then you will pay when you come up to the gate, per se. And then we will not have the congestion. And this is directed by the Ontario Provincial Police and our St. Clair Township that we have been an accident waiting to happen. So Right. We want to get you on the grounds safely and enjoy the fair.
3: Okay, so we're on the grounds, and then we can expect a lot of fun, like Friday afternoon, the heavy horse pull. You've got Friday evening with the Southwest Ontario tractor pull. What else is happening? What's going on Saturday?
4: Saturday, there will be numerous displays of livestock plus judging of sheep and beef cattle. The Plowman's Farmyard is a maze of agriculture of what Lambton County produces, and it's an education program for youth, for games for children. Adults can learn something about agriculture.
3: It's really my favorite part of the fair. You can't do the Brigden Fair without heading to the Plowman's Farmyard. And from there, you've got lawn tractor pulls, which are new this year, happening on Saturday.
4: Yes, like when you mentioned horsepower on Friday, likely 10 or 11 teams of horses coming from central Ontario for the pull at 4 o'clock. And then at 6:30, we turn it over to the gas and diesel engines, and that is their tractor pull. So horsepower on Friday, Saturday, Sunday, and Monday, you'll have displays of livestock, shows of light horses in the ring at the back of the fairgrounds. If you want a piece of pie, head for the X Hall.
3: Of course.
4: Female on a bun. The ladies do it well. Soup of the day. You name it, you can get it.
3: That's right. The X Hall is so delicious. And stroll around, check out all the home crafts. That's the beauty of the Brigden Fair. There's really something for everyone, families especially. You've got live chariot and chuck wagon races new this year. You've got the Great Canadian Lumberjacks, the iFlip aerial stunt show. The list goes on, and we can't forget the Midway as well. So lots happening. BrigdenFair.ca. That is the place to go, right? For all of the lineups, plan your weekend, all of that good stuff. Is that the correct web address, Dennis?
4: Yes, it is. And there's something going all the time.
3: There really is. A don't miss situation. The Brigden Fair coming up this weekend, Friday right through Thanksgiving Monday. Get there and enjoy. Thanks so much, Dennis.
4: And it's through the fair gate for 26.
3: And we have a chance to win a pair of tickets to the Brigden Fair. Text FAIR right now, F-A-I-R, to 519-464-1999. It'll get you warmed up for the Fox Fall Free-for-All, and it could get you a pair of tickets to the Brigden Fair.
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2: Sunny skies in a high of 17 today. Or 63 tonight, a few clouds, and down to a low of 10, so not quite as cool. And then for Wednesday, mainly cloudy and a high of 22. Right now, we're sitting at 6 degrees.
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0: 9.9 The Fox. You might want to have your sunroof open.
1: And the heat up.
0: I know. Today was the first day I put my heat seat on. I had to remember where the button was.
1: When I used to have my convertible, this was the season where you'd have the heat on full blast and the sunroof open.
0: Totally.
1: Or the top down.
0: Mm-hmm. And today is Punchki Day at Global Donuts and Deli. We have a post over on the Fox Facebook page. So like and share that post for the chance to win a half a dozen Punchkis today. And don't forget to pop in to Global Donuts on London Line.
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2: Good morning. I'm Stephanie Shavs. Sunny skies for today with a high of 17. It's 4 Celsius, 39 Fahrenheit. A major water infrastructure project in Brights Grove is entering its final stages. Crews have started installing a $16 million intake pipeline from Lake Huron to the Brights Grove Water Treatment Plant. The 24-inch poly pipe replaces a 70-year-old cast iron line, helping restore treatment capacity and secure safe drinking water for over 11,000 area residents. Construction is expected to wrap up by mid-November. Lambton OPP searching for a suspect accused of stealing a surveillance camera from a boat that was docked in Point Edward. Police say it happened at a property on Marina Road September 24th, just before 2 o'clock in the morning. The suspect, who was caught on camera, is a male about 30 years old with a slim build, shaggy hair, a mustache, and a short beard. The investigation is ongoing. And the Sarnia and District Labor Council is hosting a candidate meet and greet tonight at the Legion on Front Street. Those running for City Council, City County Council, and School Board Trustee positions will be there from 5:30 until 7:30. Then a mayoral candidate debate discussing labor issues will be held from 7:30 until 9. Election Day is coming up on Monday, October 26th. Sunny skies for today, a high of 17. Few clouds tonight, a low of 10. Mainly cloudy tomorrow with a high of 22. It's 4 Celsius, 39 Fahrenheit.
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4: There was news breaking all over Hollywood late last week that didn't mean much to fans outside of the industry, but created major headlines for insiders. It's all thanks to the merger of Warner Brothers and Paramount, with some of the biggest entertainment executives behind the scenes losing or changing jobs. But there was one big announcement that all movie fans want to know about.
5: Barbie 2, and it's back on track according to Variety. Apparently, the budget had become so inflated that the sequel had been basically abandoned. But now that the new executives are stepping in, they're making it a priority once again, and that includes bringing director Greta Gerwig and Barbie herself, Margot Robbie, back on.
4: That's due in part to the former Mattel CEO being tapped to run the newly combined company, which will be called Skydance. Variety's source went so far to say there's now no way Barbie 2 doesn't happen, so expect the official announcement soon.
3: That's direct from Hollywood.
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1: Celebrating on this October the 6th, Ember Chapdelaine turns 32, criminal lawyer for ex-copper legal services in Windsor. And that's lots of love from your mom, Auntie Mo, Uncle Rye, Monty, Mitz, and Plank. Celebrating also today, Mariah Henry, 27, Amjanong for Mariah. Lots of love from your Manesse Street family. Have a wonderful day. Ernie Cottle turns 80. Love always to you, Mike, Sammy, Jackson, and Sophie. Sandy Young, who is retired from Nova Chemicals. Happy birthday, and don't forget, we're forever young from your daughter, Lindsay, and your one and only granddaughter, Alexandra Young. And happy anniversary, 36th wedding anniversary. Happy anniversary to Marty and Terry Vanos. And enjoy your day. Love from your family. And that's the bunch for today. Let us know who is celebrating. Easy to do. All you have to do is head to our website. It's foxfm.com and click on that birthday bunch link.
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1: Forecast and a high of 17 or 63 with sunshine and down to 10 or 50 overnight tonight, looking for clouds for our Wednesday. Good news is we didn't see any frost overnight. We're at plus six now.
2: It's Other People's Problems. 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
3: This is where we talk about other people's problems and try to solve them because we can't solve our own.
1: Very helpful.
3: This letter comes in from Annie, and Annie is having trouble at work.
1: Uh-oh.
3: Oh, it does happen, right? This is what Annie had to say. I've worked at the same company for 17 years, love my job and my coworkers, but there's one coworker I used to be really close to. Our sons are the same age. They played sports together. We'd go to each other's birthday parties. And in recent years, her attitude towards me has totally changed. She frequently undermines me at work, makes assumptions instead of communicating with me, reports my mistakes to our supervisor and boss. She also intentionally excludes me from group emails and uses meetings to criticize duties she knows very little about. And things have become even more personal. She said hurtful things about me to her son, who repeated them to my son at school. And I've tried to address the situation in a meeting with her and management, but things haven't improved and I'm at my wit's end. How should I handle this? How do you move forward?
1: Is it too late to get a new job, Annie? That's what I want to know. That's what I want to do. I'm like, okay, well, this isn't working out. Indeed? No.
3: But to let somebody undermine your employment situation.
1: So frustrating.
3: And I think these sorts of situations usually come up when somebody is threatened by you. Mm-hmm. Like they want to get ahead and they think they have to
1: undermine you to do it.
3: Right. Or something happened and they're not owning their feelings about it. Mm. Like maybe there was a situation and they're not being honest with you about something. Maybe you said something.
1: And they're avoiding it. Avoiding that confrontation by doing the undermining,
3: which is
1: elsewhere.
3: Just so immature
1: and not professional in a workplace situation. It's like you need to have that conversation and put it to bed. But that conversation can sometimes blow up and it can turn into a bigger mess.
3: Yeah, it's a difficult one. Well, like you're supposed to try and solve situations yourself first, right, at the office. But Elizabeth on Facebook says, you know, although going to HR in most cases is a good idea, it's going to affect the atmosphere at work. Yeah. And there are companies that can come in and talk to staff in a group setting and play icebreaker games and all that kind of stuff. But that's only if you're company wants to pay for that, right?
1: Yeah. And only, you know, Joe down in accounting gets called into an icebreaker meeting because you two are having a problem. That's going to help workplace morale.
3: Because everybody loves a team building exercise.
1: Here, close your eyes and cross your arms and fall back. I'll catch you, I promise.
3: It's so hard. Gwen saying kind of similarly, make an appointment for you and her in front of HR, but just have them witness it,
1: right,
3: to talk about it.
1: Talk it out. Make a plan.
3: But other people around the office must be noticing.
1: They pick up on these things.
3: They must notice. And then they're just letting it happen?
1: Well, it's not my business.
3: She mean, I'm staying out of it.
1: I don't want her to do to me what she's doing to her. Forget about it.
3: If you've ever experienced something like this at work where you've had a coworker kind of undermine you, let us know. 519-464-1999. You can call. You can text us. I have had a situation like this.
1: Ooh.
3: Well, it was probably like 10, 15 years ago. And somebody was training me to do something, but then I got really good at it. And then they got really threatened.
1: Rude.
3: Oh, well.
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0: With an update from sarnianewstoday.ca, I'm Stephanie Shabs. Sunny skies for today with a high of 17. It's 4 Celsius, 39 Fahrenheit. A major multi-million dollar water project in Brights Grove is nearing the finish line. Crews are putting the final touches on a new $16 million Lake Huron intake pipeline, replacing a cast iron system that's nearly 70 years old. Petrolia's Director of Operations, Mike Thompson, says the pipeline serves multiple communities.
1: We've been working on this for 2 or 3 years, maybe more. Back in the day, it was a joint application with other municipalities, Anaskillen, Oil Springs, and Don Euphemia, to replace our intake pipe in the lake. It's the pipe that brings the raw water in to be treated.
0: The first length of pipe was put in last week, and the second part is expected to be installed in the coming weeks. The town of Petrolia posted videos of the pipeline being pulled up the St. Clair River. A link is posted on our website. Lambton OPP searching for a suspect accused of stealing a surveillance camera from a boat in Point Edward. Despite taking the equipment, the suspect was captured on video before the theft. Anyone with information is asked to call police or Crime Stoppers. A 66-year-old canoeist is recovering in hospital after being rescued from the freezing waters of Lake Huron near Goderich. Huron OPP say the paddler was in the water for about 20 minutes Saturday morning near the Goderich salt mine before two bystanders in an inflatable dinghy pulled them to safety. The victim was treated for hypothermia and is expected to make a full recovery. Police are reminding water enthusiasts to plan ahead, check weather forecasts, wind speeds, currents, and water temperature before venturing out. The Canadian Press reports the Sovereigntist Parti Québécois has won a minority government in Quebec, staging a major political comeback. Leader Paul St-Pierre Plamondon says he plans to hold a future referendum on independence, though opposition parties have already vowed to fight the move. Sarnia voters will have a chance to connect with local political candidates tonight. The Sarnia and District Labor Council hosting a candidate meet and greet at the Legion on Front Street beginning at 5:30 for City Council, City County Council, and School Board trustee hopefuls. That will be followed by a mayoral debate focused on labor issues starting at 7:30. Election Day is set for October 26th. And a new book is sparking critical conversation about mental health and harmful behaviors in hockey. The Bookkeeper is hosting award-winning journalist Rick Westhead tomorrow night at Great Lakes Secondary School to discuss his book, We Breed Lions. Organizers say the event aims to build a safer, healthier sports culture, not tear the game down. Ticket details are available on our website. Sunny today, a high of 17, few clouds tonight with a low of 10. Mainly cloudy tomorrow, a high of 22. It's 4 Celsius, 39 Fahrenheit.
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1: We're going to talk about wardrobe malfunctions here because Sarah had a little incident yesterday.
2: Yeah, nothing Janet Jackson level. Don't worry.
1: Although those have happened around here. Sometimes she'll wear a short shirt and stretch.
2: And then you can see with the color of my bra. It's okay.
1: It's like a bikini top.
2: You don't need to get HR involved for that one, right?
1: But yesterday, we did the show. You're walking around the office. Everyone was complimenting you on your shirt.
2: Exactly.
1: Which was like...
2: It's like a boho kind of shirt with embroidered flowers on it. Kind of a mix between, like a hippie and a German Hausfrau.
1: And everyone's complimenting her on her shirt. And we ran into each other in the ladies' room.
2: Yeah.
1: And I'm like, is that a is your shirt inside out?
2: Sure enough, it was all day long yesterday, just rocking it.
1: And that happens.
2: I was wondering why the flowers were so fuzzy.
1: So we want to hear about your wardrobe malfunction mm-hmm. when things went a little bit wrong. I have a couple. One of them is not really wardrobe, but it's the same sort of thing. I was doing a jazz show, mm-hmm. big stage, big theater, and I'm all done up to the nines, and I have red lipstick on because, you know, you got to have the sultry thing. But when I sing on a microphone, I get real close to it.
2: She's all up in it.
1: And I had dabbed the lipstick with my microphone and then proceeded to dab it all over my face. I look like Ronald McDonald. And nobody told me. I went backstage.
2: You're offstage, you're like elated. You're like, yeah, just rock that jazz.
1: Talking to my 25-piece band of dudes. And they're all like, oh, yeah, great job, blah, blah, blah. I go to the bathroom and I, you know, do what I got to do. Then look in the mirror and I'm like, oh, my gosh.
2: Ronald McDonald in the house. And nobody said anything?
1: Nobody said a word. Which brings me to the next question.
2: Mm.
1: If you come across somebody who has had some sort of mishap, do you tell them?
2: Of course. I'll tell complete strangers if they've got spinach in their teeth, because I think people would appreciate it, or lipstick on their tooth, or a tag sticking out, or because I think you'd rather be embarrassed by that one person telling you than just going around and for all the world to make fun of you behind your back.
1: And then you get home and realize, whoa, when did this happen in the day?
2: Exactly.
1: But then there are some that are hard to mention.
2: Mm.
1: Like if I ran into Rob in the hallway.
2: Okay.
1: And noticed that his barn door was open.
2: Uh-huh.
1: I probably wouldn't mention it.
2: Why is that one?
1: Because I'm looking at your husband's area.
2: But you're not really. I think everyone understands that.
1: Like, it's notice a general, it passing.
2: A general sweeping of the eyes across.
1: I don't know. That one gets weird. Tell us about your wardrobe malfunction, 519-464-1999.
2: Terry Styles on The Fox.

0: Fox Mornings with Sarah and Hillary talking about wardrobe malfunctions. Have you ever had one and what happened?
1: And do you tell someone if they do? Like Sarah says, always tell them. I work with 8 company workers and I'm the only one who lets people know if anything is out of sorts.
0: Not cool.
1: Mm-mm.
0: Not cool. Michelle.
1: Well, it's cool for Sarah, but not cool for everyone else.
0: Michelle saying on Saturday, they took their girls and a friend each to the factory in London and couldn't figure out why her leggings felt weird all day long and came home at bedtime, realized they had been on backwards all day.
1: But turns out that's not the only time Michelle has had backward pants. Wonderland when she was a kid wearing Umbro. Which has like the logo, right? Mm-hmm. So you can pretty much tell when there's a logo, if it's in the wrong place, she is in line waiting for a ride, waiting and waiting and waiting. Here's other people whispering about the girl ahead with their shorts on backwards. Immediately she's like, oh crap, I bet it's me. And it was. But of course she's in the middle of the line. So she had to go on the ride and then hid in the bathroom. Flipped them. Thank you for sharing. I hope that was cathartic for you, Michelle, because it sounds like it was a stressful moment in your life. But we love when you text us 519-464-1999. Thank you.
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1: We've got sunshine today and a high of 17 or 63, down to 10 or 50 tonight, mainly cloudy for tomorrow and a high of 22. Luckily, we didn't see any frost last night and we're already at +7.
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1: Check your pockets. This is a wild, wild story because somebody in Ontario is sitting with a $40 million lotto ticket in their pocket that expires in less than a month.
2: October 28th is the day, folks. So where was it purchased?
1: Originally in Grey County. So that could be like Owen Sound or the Blue Mountains.
2: Blue Mountain, yeah. So if you went up there for a bit of a vacation at some point this year, you might have picked up a ticket at the convenience store.
1: Maybe it's stuffed in your suitcase or something, and it's worth $40 million. The thing with lotteries is you have 1 year to claim your prize, and then it expires. So you've got to wonder, where is this thing? Or maybe the person's trying to get out of like a relationship or something and then claim their prize, like disappear.
2: So they'll show up exactly on the last day and say, it's me, but don't tell anyone. Oh my gosh. So if I was I don't buy lottery tickets. Unless it's maybe around the Christmas season, I'll get one as a gift. Or when it gets really, really, really, really big, I'll get in on it. Mm-hmm. It's easy to check them now, though, too. Like, you don't even have to go in and do the ding, ding, ding, ding, ding.
1: No, but this is my fear why I don't buy lottery tickets is because I will lose them.
2: Yeah.
1: And then always wonder, was I the one? Mm-mm. I haven't been to Owen Sound, so we're okay.
2: Okay, we're okay.
1: Yeah.
2: Was not you.
1: Now, there is a big Lotto Max jackpot tonight.
2: Oh.
1: $75 million. If you were thinking, maybe.
2: Now, maybe I will go and get one.
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0: this week. So they serve breakfast Monday to Friday, 9 to 11, weekends, 8 to 11. And Hillary, I think you and I are on the same page when it comes to the fact that bacon just makes breakfast better.
1: Yeah, and it should be crispy.
0: Agreed.
1: Not that floppy, fatty bacon.
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2: Good morning. I'm Stephanie Shavs. Sunny skies for today with a high of 17. It's 4 Celsius, 39 Fahrenheit. A major water infrastructure project in Brights Grove is entering its final stages. Crews have started installing a $16 million intake pipeline from Lake Huron to the Brights Grove Water Treatment Plant. The 24-inch poly pipe replaces a 70-year-old cast iron line, helping restore treatment capacity and secure safe drinking water for over 11,000 area residents. Construction is expected to wrap up by mid-November. Lambton OPP searching for a suspect accused of stealing a surveillance camera from a boat that was docked in Point Edward. Police say it happened at a property on Marina Road September 24th, just before 2 o'clock in the morning. The suspect, who was caught on camera, is a male about 30 years old with a slim build, shaggy hair, a mustache, and a short beard. The investigation is ongoing. And the Sarnia and District Labor Council is hosting a candidate meet and greet tonight at the Legion on Front Street. Those running for city council, city county council, and school board trustee positions will be there from 5:30 until 7:30. Then a mayoral candidate debate discussing labor issues will be held from 7:30 until 9. Election Day is coming up on Monday, October 26th. Sunny skies for today, a high of 17. Few clouds tonight, a low of 10. Mainly cloudy tomorrow with a high of 22. It's 4 Celsius, 39 Fahrenheit.
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1: Well, this is embarrassing. Paul McCartney was on Kimmel this week and talking about how he played at Taylor Swift's wedding, which is so cool, and what song he played. And in the explanation, he made a little bit of a boo-boo, but it was cute.
2: She asked me to do it.
3: She did. Yeah. What song did you sing there?
2: I Want to Hold Your Hand.
3: Oh, that's great. That was her request, or she asked you to pick a song?
2: Yeah, that was, yeah. And I said, you should, because she was on stage, I said, you should sing along, and you should sing it to your man.
4: He forgot the name. That's all right, Paul.
1: He gets a pass because he's Paul freaking McCartney.
4: Now, have you heard about this massive Hollywood merger? It might eventually cost you more to stream.
1: Yay!
4: Paramount wants to merge with Warner Brothers Discovery. It's like a huge deal worth $110 billion. And critics are saying this is too much power going to one, number one. And then fewer choices for consumers, higher streaming prices, and Paramount says, no. Getting bigger will actually help us compete with Netflix, Disney, Amazon. A last-minute attempt to stop the deal went all the way to the Supreme Court, but it was rejected. So for now, one of the biggest ever mergers is looking like it's going to go ahead. So we'll have to wait and see how it hits us in our pocketbooks.
1: Ugh. Production of The Batman 2 has been temporarily paused due to director Matt Reeves stepping away. It's all for personal reasons, and it's with the support of DC Studios. The film, of course, is supposed to have Robert Pattinson in it. He's returning as Batman, and Colin Farrell as well. And it was supposed to happen so that Colin Farrell could do another Penguin movie. But if this one gets delayed again, then the other one gets delayed. Looks like The Batman Part 2 will hit theaters February 18th, 2028.
4: Oh my goodness, that's a long time away. And in the meantime, if you're looking for your next binge watch, check out Lanterns. It just wrapped up its first eight episode season, and it's turning into one of like the big surprise hits of the year. More than 9 million people watched the premiere in its first 3 days. It's huge in Canada, and it stars Kyle Chandler and Aaron Pierre as Green Lanterns, Hal Jordan and Jon Stewart, but it's less traditional superhero show, more dark murder mystery, which seems to be everyone's favorite things these days. It's got a 91% on Rotten Tomatoes, and it's the first season is now out, so if you've been waiting till all the episodes come out, as people do, now is your time.
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1: You might have heard it was starting news today about the candidate meet and greet happening tonight. It's being put on by the Sarnia and District Labor Council, and it's happening at the Legion on Front Street from 5:30 till 7:30.
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1: Okay, we're going to try that again. The Sarnia District Labor Council has a candidate meet and greet tonight. It's at the Front Street on the Legion on Front Street. Now I can't talk.
13: We have a lot of very colorful and passionate candidates running for mayor this year.
1: It is true. And if you want to meet them, tonight is a great night to do that.
13: Now, things on the other side of the country, a little bit different though, Sarah. There is a candidate running in Kelowna that couldn't be more of a millennial.
1: Oh, like, we're going to BC for this one. Okay.
13: Of course we are. And his name is Brady Rogers, and he's running for city council in Kelowna. And his actual website slogan says, "I barely want to do this." He's an engineer and a local business owner, and he doesn't really like politics or meetings, but he cares about his city and he thinks he can help.
1: So he's taking the millennial approach,
13: which is like rolling your eyes and it is, I think it's actually really brilliant.
1: It's getting people's attention.
13: Yeah. He's relatable because nobody likes these sorts of meetings, but we want things to change in our city. Mm-hmm. And so I applaud all the candidates. I don't care which one. You're giving up parts of your life and you're going to take heat no matter which person wins. They're going to take heat from the other side.
1: Mm-hmm.
13: They're giving of their time and their effort.
1: It does. I mean, to go into politics on any level is a huge commitment. And you're right. It does kind of, there's a line that is never a straight black and white line, right, between personal and professional and all that stuff. And you're not getting rich doing it either. But
13: yeah, I certainly don't want to be on city council.
1: No.
5: no.
1: So
5: thank goodness we have lots of people who are vying for those positions. Once again, that meet and greet is tonight, and it starts from at 5:30, and then there's actually going to be a discussion with the mayoral candidates starting from 7:30 till 9. So you might want to go in and bring some popcorn and be there for the long haul.

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1: With an update from SarniaNewsToday.ca, I'm Stephanie Shavs. Sunny skies today with a high of 17. Right now, 4 Celsius, 39 Fahrenheit. Construction nearly complete on a multi-million dollar water intake pipeline replacement project underway in Brights Grove. Workers are replacing a nearly 70-year-old cast iron pipe with a modern 24-inch polymer line. Petrolia's Director of Operations, Mike Thompson, says the $16 million project has been years in the making.
2: It's a huge project, actually. They've been talking about it for a decade or more. We're fortunate to get some funding. It's a $16 million job thereabouts, and then we've got about $12 million in funding.
1: The upgrade will restore treatment capacity at the Brights Grove Water Treatment Plant and safeguard drinking water for over 11,000 residents. Crews are currently installing the second length of pipeline in Lake Huron and will finish backfilling and attaching the intake crib over the coming weeks. Officials expect the entire project to wrap up by mid-November. Lambton OPP searching for a suspect caught on camera stealing a security camera off a boat docked on Marina Road in Point Edward late last month. The male suspect is described as about 30 years old with a slim build, shaggy hair, a mustache and short beard. Video surveillance photos are posted on our website. Anyone with information is asked to call OPP or Crime Stoppers. A 66-year-old canoeist is recovering after being rescued from the cold waters of Lake Huron near Goderich over the weekend. Huron County OPP say emergency crews responded Saturday morning near the Goderich salt mine after a bystander spotted the person in distress in the water. Two Good Samaritans and an inflatable dinghy pulled the man out, who had been in the cold water for about 20 minutes. The man was taken to hospital for hypothermia and is expected to make a full recovery. Police are issuing a reminder to local boaters and paddlers to check the weather, wind, and water conditions before heading out and to always travel in groups when possible. And those running for mayor in Sarnia will participate in a debate tonight focusing on labor issues. The Sarnia and District Labor Council is hosting an event at the Downtown Legion on French Street. It'll kick off with a meet and greet from 5:30 until 7:30 with City Council, City County Council and School Board trustee candidates. The mayoral debate will be held from 7:30 until 9. Sunny skies for today, high of 17, few clouds tonight, winds out of the southwest with a low of 10. For tomorrow, mainly cloudy, a high of 22. Right now, it's 4 Celsius, 39 Fahrenheit.
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Good morning. It's Hillary hanging out with you. And it certainly felt like fall last night and into this morning, didn't it? Won't be quite as cool overnight tonight, getting down to 10. This is Somber and Homewrecker on The Fox.

0: Today's Best Music 99.9 The Fox. Good morning. It's Hillary hanging out with you. And a big congratulations to Lisa Stewart, who won herself breakfast at Marson Bowl's Gutter Balls restaurant. And we're going to be giving that away all week long, which is super fun. But to make it more fun, we're going to combine it with Money in a Minute tomorrow. So that happens just after 8 o'clock. Listen for the cue to text. You have a chance to answer 10 trivia questions in under a minute. If you can make it happen, you win $500. Now, no matter what, you will walk away with a gift certificate for breakfast at Marson Bowl's Gutter Balls restaurant. So be tuning in tomorrow morning. There's also our Fox Fall free-for-all code word that comes out at 7:20. So lots to listen for on the Fox Morning Show. Sunny skies today and a high of 17 or 63. Tonight, a few clouds. Not as cool overnight, down to a low of 10 or 50. And not as much sun tomorrow, mainly cloudy and a high of 22.
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0: 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Supporting Sarnia Lambton.
1: With us today is Dennis Robinson from the Brigden Fair. It's hard to believe it's this weekend already. Hello, Dennis.
2: Good morning. And yes, it is upon us.
1: And as always, a ton of fun planned for the entire family. Friday, October 9th, right through Monday, Thanksgiving Monday on the 12th. Organized by the Moore Agricultural Society. Tell us some of the highlights, Dennis, that are going to be happening at this year's fair.
2: When you arrive at the grounds, you will find we have changed our entrance around a bit. We want to get the vehicles off of Highway 80 as quick as possible, preventing traffic jams. So drive onto the grounds, park, and then you will pay when you come up to the gate, per se. And then we will not have the congestion. And this is directed by the Ontario Provincial Police and our St. Clair Township that we have been an accident waiting to happen. So Right. We want to get you on the ground safely and enjoy the fair.
1: Okay, so we're on the grounds, and then we can expect a lot of fun, like Friday afternoon, the heavy horse pull. You've got Friday evening with the Southwest Ontario tractor pull. What else is happening? What's going on Saturday?
2: Saturday, there will be numerous displays of livestock plus judging of sheep and beef cattle. The Plowman's Farmyard is a maze of agriculture of what Lambton County produces, and it's an education program for youth. For games for children, adults can learn something about agriculture.
1: It's really my favorite part of the fair. You can't do the Brigden Fair without heading to the Plowman's Farmyard. And from there, you've got lawn tractor pulls, which are new this year, happening on Saturday.
2: Yes, like when you mentioned horsepower on Friday, likely 10 or 11 teams of horses coming from central Ontario for the pull at 4 o'clock. And then at 6:30, we turn it over to the gas and diesel engines, and that is their tractor pull. So horsepower on Friday, Saturday, Sunday, and Monday, you'll have displays of livestock, shows of light horses in the ring at the back of the fairgrounds. If you want a piece of pie, head for the X Hall.
1: Of course.
2: Female on a bun. The ladies do it well. Soup of the day. You name it, you can get it.
1: That's right. The X Hall is so delicious. And stroll around, check out all the home crafts. That's the beauty of the Brigden Fair. There's really something for everyone, families especially. You've got live chariot and chuck wagon races new this year. You've got the Great Canadian Lumberjacks, the iFlip aerial stunt show. The list goes on, and we can't forget the Midway as well. So lots happening. BrigdenFair.ca. That is the place to go, right? For all of the lineups, plan your weekend, all of that good stuff. Is that the correct web address? Dennis?
2: Yes, it is. And there's something going all the time.
1: There really is a don't miss situation. The Brigden Fair coming up this weekend, Friday right through Thanksgiving Monday. Get there and enjoy. Thanks so much, Dennis.
2: And it's through the fair gate for 26.
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1: Good morning. I'm Stephanie Shabs. Lambton OPP is advising the public of a heavy police presence in the area of Creek Road and Tecumseh Road on Walpole Island First Nation. Officers are on scene in the area for an investigation, and the public is being asked to avoid the area for the time being. A major multi-million dollar water project in Brights Grove is nearing the finish line. Crews are putting the final touches on a new $16 million Lake Huron intake pipeline, replacing a cast iron system that's nearly 70 years old. Petrolia's Director of Operations, Mike Thompson, says the new pipeline is decades in the making, but nearly complete.
2: Substantial completion is the end of October, mid-November. So yeah, they're pretty much tied things up in the plant itself. So we got to get this pipe in the water, and then they'll start some testing, and everything should be taken care of by late October, mid-November.
1: The town of Petrolia recently posted videos of the pipeline being pulled up the St. Clair River. A link is posted on our website. Lambton OPP searching for a suspect accused of stealing a surveillance camera from a boat in Point Edward late last month. Despite making off with the camera, the suspect was captured on video before the theft. Anyone with information is asked to call police or Crime Stoppers. And Sarnia voters have a chance to connect with local political candidates tonight. The Sarnia and District Labor Council is hosting a candidate meet and greet at the Front Street Legion starting at 5:30 for City Council, City County Council, and School Board Trustee hopefuls. That will be followed by a mayoral debate focused on labor issues beginning at 7:30. Election Day is set for October 26th. Sunny today, high of 17. Few clouds tonight with a low of 10.
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Here we are in the last quarter of 2026. So what's something that you hope to do, you hope to achieve before the year is through? Here's Olivia Rodrigo and Drop Dead on The Fox.

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0: Waves of Blue from Majid Jordan on the Fox. And we Canadians have some plans for the rest of 2026. So we talked about the kids' plans late last week, and now it's our turn. The Better Up group asked moms and dads, adults in general, if there are things that we really want to accomplish before the year is through, anything that's really, really important for us. So we answered by saying we want to do a few more road trips. We want to visit family. We want to eat even more great food. But in the same breath, we want to get back on track with diet and exercise. So bravo, fall is the perfect time of year for that restart so that we can get a grip before the end of year holiday feasts leave us wide open for putting on the pounds. And I'm hoping to walk more, do more healthy cooking, and saying no to the chocolate. What about you? Your forecast for the day, calling for sunny and 17, a few clouds and down to 10 tonight, a cloudy Wednesday and sunshine for the rest of the week.
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0: Lou Calla with Pretty Girl Era, 99.9 The Fox. Hey there, it's Eve, and do you meditate? Some think meditation is hokey, but there is proof that it helps us relax. So a study found that meditation can help us disconnect from the chaos upstairs and get us back to focusing on the healthiest version of ourselves. There is nothing wrong with taking time for you. And I found that yesterday after getting home from work, I was feeling rattled. I was feeling rattled where I just didn't want to start anything, whether it was dinner or laundry or whatever. So I sat there on my front stoop with the dog, took some deep breaths, looked at the surroundings, the beautiful blue sky, and just sat there for a bit, sat there with myself. And I hope that you're comfortable with yourself because that certainly helps. We'll see a few clouds tonight and down to 10. Nothing like last night where there was frost and down to 2. What was it? Clouds for Wednesday and sunshine for the better part of the week.
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1: Good morning. I'm Stephanie Shabs. Lambton OPP is advising the public of a heavy police presence in the area of Creek Road and Tecumseh Road on Walpole Island First Nation. Officers are on scene in the area for an investigation, and the public is being asked to avoid the area for the time being. A major multi-million dollar water project in Brights Grove is nearing the finish line. Crews are putting the final touches on a new $16 million Lake Huron intake pipeline, replacing a cast iron system that's nearly 70 years old. Petrolia's Director of Operations, Mike Thompson, says the new pipeline is decades in the making, but nearly complete.
2: Substantial completion is the end of October, mid-November. So yeah, they're pretty much tied things up in the plant itself. So we got to get this pipe in the water, and then they'll start some testing, and everything should be taken care of by late October, mid-November.
1: The town of Petrolia recently posted videos of the pipeline being pulled up the St. Clair River. A link is posted on our website. Lambton OPP searching for a suspect accused of stealing a surveillance camera from a boat in Point Edward late last month. Despite making off with the camera, the suspect was captured on video before the theft. Anyone with information is asked to call police or Crime Stoppers. And Sarnia voters have a chance to connect with local political candidates tonight. The Sarnia and District Labor Council is hosting a candidate meet and greet at the Front Street Legion starting at 5:30 for City Council, City County Council, and School Board Trustee hopefuls. That will be followed by a mayoral debate focused on labor issues beginning at 7:30. Election Day is set for October 26th. Sunny today, a high of 17. Few clouds tonight with a low of 10.
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Does everyone in your family have a family doctor? Has it been a while since you've seen your family doctor? Coming up, the relationship between you and them. 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

0: Rev with Whitney, today's best music, 99.9 The Fox. So I think that it's very important to have a good relationship with your doctor so that they know who you are, not just your medical stuff, but, you know, how you think and how you make your way in this world. And my kids always had a pediatrician. And then at 18, the hunt for a regular MD happened. I don't know why it's so difficult, but at a time when many Canadians can't find a family doctor, a report says the number of doctors has increased by more than 12% in the last 5 years, more than double the population growth. So, are you still looking for a family doctor that's a good fit? Not just any doctor, but the key words are good fit, a good fit for you. Sunny skies today and moderate temps. We'll see a high near 17, some clouds and down to 10 tonight, a cloudy Wednesday and sunshine for Thursday.
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2: Hi, this is Mayor Mike. 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

0: Armin van Buuren, this is what it feels like. Today's best music, 99.9 The Fox. And do you want to increase productivity and profits? Higher Up's Mindful Career says cut out some meetings. The average employee wastes almost 13 working days every year in unproductive meetings. This study out of Europe found the typical employee spends a total of 187 hours in meetings. And half of those meetings are pointless and unproductive. So I guess the key here is to just let us do our work.
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0: With an update from sarnianewstoday.ca, I'm Melanie Irwin. Mainly sunny this afternoon, high of 17. Right now it's 14 Celsius, 57 Fahrenheit. Lambton OPP say officers have returned to regular patrol and a heavy police presence in the area of Creek Road and Tecumseh Road on Walpole Island First Nation has concluded. OPP are thanking the public for their patience while their investigation continues. Further information about the incident has yet to be released. A major expansion at Brights Grove Community Library helped drive a multi-million dollar surge in Sarnia building stats last month. Stephanie Shavs has details.
1: City Hall issued 39 permits in September worth over $10.7 million. Nearly half of that, over $5.3 million, is earmarked for the library project, which includes accessibility upgrades, a new meeting space, and an expanded collection. So far this year, Sarnia has issued 346 permits worth over $70 million, putting overall construction activity slightly ahead of last year's pace. There were also four permits issued for single-family dwellings in September, bringing the year-to-date total for new homes to 30. I'm Stephanie Shavs.
0: Sarnia Lambton saw a big drop in home sales in September. 128 properties sold last month, down nearly 12% compared to the same time last year. Sarnia Lambton Association of Realtors President April Bernard gave us a rundown of what else was noted in September.
2: The average sale price is $480,000, down 5%, and the median sale price increased 3% to $448,000. The sales to listing ratio is 37.9%, which officially, at least for the month of September, shifts us into a buyer's market.
0: Bernard says now is a great time for buyers. Active listings increased 10% with 722 residential homes currently on the market. The Kiwanis Club of Corunna St. Clair is hosting its second ever community market today. The event runs from 3 to 7 p.m. at the field at Wellings of Corunna. Vendors will be selling a variety of fall crafts as well as books, baked goods, produce, meat, flowers, and skin care. There's also a 50-50 draw, and you can sign up for their trivia night. If you're planning Thanksgiving dinner this year, expect a bigger hit to your wallet. According to a new report from Dalhousie University's Agri-Food Analytics Lab, a traditional turkey dinner for a family of four is projected to cost just over $35, a 10% increase over last year. Researchers say turkey remains the most affordable main course option, but rising prices for side dishes like carrots are driving up the total bill. Mainly sunny this afternoon, high of 17, a few clouds tonight, a low of 10. Right now it's 14 Celsius, 57 Fahrenheit. I'm Melanie Irwin.
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Congratulations going out to Nick D, today's Gutterballs lunch winner. You can win tomorrow morning with Sarah and Hillary breakfast at Gutterballs, and then again tomorrow afternoon with me. Midnight Sun now, Zara Larsson on The Fox.

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1: 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Sunny and breezy today and 17, clear and cool tonight and down to 10.
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0: Alyssa Reed with Alone Again, today's best music, 99.9 The Fox. The Blackburn Wedding Expo is coming up Sunday, February 21st. So I know it seems like a long time away, but we're gathering businesses now. It's happening at the Four Points by Sheraton. So if you're interested in boosting your wedding, party, or stag and dough business with bookings and getting a whole list of people who are interested in speaking with you about their wedding or their stag and dough, you should really sign up. 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The Brigden Fall Fair is in need of volunteers. 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It's a great opportunity for students to get their high school volunteer hours or anyone wishing to help out.
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1: Good afternoon. I'm Melanie Irwin. CF Industries says neighbors may notice periods of increased flaring, noise, and venting today. The company says they have a planned outage of the production units at the Bickford Line site. Further details about a significant police presence in Walpole Island this morning have yet to be released. Lambton OPP said just before noon that officers had returned to regular patrol following an investigation in the area of Creek and Tecumseh Roads. A large addition at Brights Grove Community Library gave September building stats a big boost. Sarnia City Hall issued a total of 39 permits last month with a total dollar volume of just over $10.7 million. Almost half of that was a $5.35 million permit for work at the library on Hamilton Road. And the president of the Sarnia Lambton Association of Realtors says now is a great time for buyers. 128 properties sold last month, down nearly 12% compared to the same time last year, while active listings increased 10% to 722 properties. April Bernard says the shift into a buyer's market was something they saw coming.
2: There's hesitation from buyers right now, economic uncertainty, affordability, and concerns about what may happen next with the economy are making some buyers more cautious. The buyers are still out there, but they're taking their time, they're being more selective, and they're very conscious of value.
1: Listings spent almost 28 days on the market last month. Mainly sunny this afternoon, high of 17, a few clouds tonight, low of 10. I'm Melanie Irwin.
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What ordinary things makes you happy? The Sleep Society asked us what we said coming up. Here's Choose in Texas. It's Ella Langley on the Fox.

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0: the weekend and die for you. Today's best music, 99.9 The Fox. Hey there, it's Eve, and what ordinary things make you happy? Well, the Sleep Society asked us, and it boils down to these few things. That very first cup of coffee in the morning. Oh, a cheap shopping find. Oh, finding those deals, it's like nothing else. Sleeping in on weekends. I have to add breakfast in bed with that too. And then another thing connected to sleeping, naps. Naps, aren't they glorious? Your forecast for the day calling for sunny skies. And we'll see a high near 17 today. Some clouds tonight and down to 10. A cloudy Wednesday in store for us. And sunshine for the rest of the week.
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0: 7, Cole. I got you. 99.9 The Fox. Well, ladies, we might think we're pristine, but our cars tell a different story. A VW Vortex survey says that more than half of all women go at least 6 months between washing their cars. Yes. And I wish I could say it was a bold-faced lie on my part. But my wheels are usually a disorganized mess. More so my previous car than my newer existing one. And I have had to rely on the good graces and elbow grease from my kids to give it a good once over a couple of times a year. They do it because they know mom doesn't, so they've taken on that task. Thankful for them.
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1: Good afternoon. I'm Melanie Irwin. CF Industries is undertaking a planned outage of the production units at the Bickford Line site. The company says neighbors may notice periods of increased flaring, noise, and venting. A major expansion at Brightsgrove Library powered Sarnia's building permit values past $10.7 million in September. Nearly half of that came from a $5.35 million permit for the Hamilton Road Library upgrade. Year-to-date construction activity remains steady with 346 total permits issued so far in 2026, which is up slightly from this time last year. And we've shifted more into a buyer's market. 128 properties sold last month, down nearly 12% compared to the same time last year. Active listings increased 10%, though, to 722 properties, providing buyers with significantly more choices. Sarnia Lambton Association of Realtors President April Bernard says buyers are out there, but they're being more selective and value conscious.
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1: The median sales price in September was $448,000, up 3.1% from September 2025. Mainly sunny this afternoon, high of 17, a few clouds tonight, a low of 10. I'm Melanie Irwin.
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I'm kind of excited because I have a concert announcement to share with you. I have some news about a Canadian band making its way back to London in the new year. Details on that coming up. Charlotte Cardin, it's The Way We Touch on The Fox.

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0: 99.9 The Fox. Soul Decision, and ooh, it's kind of crazy. 2:21, it's Carrie. Got a concert announcement to share with you coming up in the next couple of minutes. Chance to win some tickets to see a Canadian band in London. Details in the next 15 minutes. 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

0: 99.9 The Fox. Felix Cartel, and you get what you give. 236 is Carrie. Some exciting news to share with you this afternoon. I've been kind of sitting on this information for a few hours. After touring around the world as part of their ongoing 25th anniversary celebrations, selling out in arenas from New York to Paris to London to Manila, their headline show in Toronto this past August was an instant sellout. Get ready. Simple Plan extending their Bigger Than You Think tour, announcing new 2027 dates that will mark their first Canadian headlining tour in 10 years. They've got 14 dates that have been added, taking them right across the country, including a stop in London. They're going to be at Canada Life Place in London, February the 7th, 2027. Simple Plan finally bringing their global Bigger Than You Think tour home, their first Canadian headlining tour in 10 years, joining Simple Plan, special guest Yellow Card, and Bowling for Soup. Simple Plan in London, February 7th. Tickets on sale this Friday morning at 10 a.m. But you've got a chance to beat the box office and win your tickets. 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Sunshine for the rest of this afternoon. Few clouds tonight. Low of 10. We're at 17 Celsius now.
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1: 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We'll get a news update on the way with Sarnia News today.
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13: Good afternoon, I'm Melanie Irwin. CF Industries is undertaking a planned outage of the production units at the Bickford Line site. The company says neighbors may notice periods of increased flaring, noise, and venting. A major expansion at Brightsgrove Library powered Sarnia's building permit values past $10.7 million in September. Nearly half of that came from a $5.35 million permit for the Hamilton Road Library upgrade. Year-to-date construction activity remains steady with 346 total permits issued so far in 2026, which is up slightly from this time last year. And we've shifted more into a buyer's market. 128 properties sold last month, down nearly 12% compared to the same time last year. Active listings increased 10%, though, to 722 properties, providing buyers with significantly more choices. Sarnia Lambton Association of Realtors President April Bernard says buyers are out there, but they're being more selective and value conscious.
14: Now is actually a great time to buy, especially if you're a first-time home buyer. There's a lot to choose from. Prices are more reasonable and interest rates are relatively low.
13: The median sales price in September was $448,000, up 3.1% from September 2025. Mainly sunny this afternoon, high of 17, a few clouds tonight, a low of 10. I'm Melanie Irwin.
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0: 99.9 The Fox. Michael Bublé, and haven't met you yet, 3:20. Look at that sunshine. We got a beautiful looking afternoon, just a few clouds tonight, a low of 10. We're at 17 Celsius, 63 Fahrenheit. Those colors are something. What is something that you do that makes you feel like a bit of a superhero? Like you get the thing done and you feel like you have done the impossible and you need some recognition. Because that's superhero quality. Even you can't believe it's been done. I feel like a superhero if I use my fresh food before it goes bad. I'm talking about the vegetables. If I actually eat the veggies in my fridge instead of throwing them away, yep, get me the cape. Superhero status. If I use the leftovers in our fridge and don't throw them away, superhero status. And the other thing that sometimes happens, and it just happened this morning, when you've got the bag of donations and you put them in the trunk of your car and you intend to drop them off and you actually do, and it's not months of waiting, rattling around in the back of your car, superhero status. What is that thing for you? Would love to know. Text or call 519-464-1999.
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That is Ed Sheeran and Camera. Getting closer to 420. That is your next chance to get your name in the running in the Fox Fall Free for All. Your next cue to text and keyword at 420 this afternoon. A $7,000 cash prize is what we're giving away. The winner gets to choose how and where to spend that money at up to four of our incredible sponsors, including Stark Painting Professionals. Do you have anything that you would like painted? Would you like to redo the rooms in your house? What about kitchen cupboards? What about furniture? They are fully equipped to handle any residential

0: 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We're getting so close to that. Somebody is going to win that $7,000 prize. It could be you. 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A few clouds for tonight. Expect a low of 10. Clear tomorrow. High of 22. Sunshine for Thursday. So far, so good for our Thanksgiving weekend. Right now, 17 Celsius, 63 Fahrenheit.
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0: Today's best music, 99.9 The Fox, Harry Styles. And American Girls is Carrie. Tomorrow is another chance for you to win $500. It's Money in a Minute on Fox Mornings with Sarah and Hillary. 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News update on the way at 4 with Sardia News Today. And then 4:20. That is your next chance to get your name in the running in the Fox Fall free-for-all.
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1: With an update from SarniaNewsToday.ca, I'm Melanie Irwin. A few clouds tonight, a low of 10. Right now it's 18 Celsius, 64 Fahrenheit. If you live near CF Industries on Bickford Line, you may notice increased noise, flaring, and venting today. The company confirms the extra activity is part of a planned outage in the production units. York One remains committed to opening its proposed waste facility just outside of Dresden, following its decision to drop a court application against the municipality of Chatham-Kent. The company is defending using the location because it is already a licensed waste site, noting the plan focuses on recycling construction and demolition materials rather than household garbage. Addressing community concerns, York One says the facility won't accept hazardous waste and planned truck routes will bypass Dresden to avoid the local high school. Further project documents are available on the municipality's Let's Talk Chatham-Kent webpage. A major expansion at Brightsgrove Community Library helped drive a multi-million dollar surge in Sarnia building permits last month. Stephanie Shavs has details.
2: City Hall issued 39 permits in September worth over $10.7 million. Nearly half of that, over $5.3 million, is earmarked for the library project, which includes accessibility upgrades, a new meeting space, and an expanded collection. So far this year, Sarnia has issued 346 permits worth over $70 million, putting overall construction activity slightly ahead of last year's pace. There were also four permits issued for single-family dwellings in September, bringing the year-to-date total for new homes to 30. I'm Stephanie Shavs.
1: Sarnia Lambton saw a big drop in home sales in September. 128 properties sold last month, down nearly 12% compared to the same time last year. Sarnia Lambton Association of Realtors President April Bernard gave us a rundown of what else was noted in September.
3: The average sale price is $480,000, down 5%, and the median sale price increased 3% to $448,000. The sales to listing ratio is 37.9%, which officially, at least for the month of September, shifts us into a buyer's market.
1: Bernard says now is a great time for buyers. Active listings increased 10% with 722 residential homes currently on the market. The Kiwanis Club of Corunna St. Clair is hosting its second ever community market today. The event runs until 7 in the field at Wellings of Corunna. Vendors will be selling a variety of fall crafts, as well as books, baked goods, produce, meat, flowers, and skin care. A few clouds tonight, low of 10, mix of sun and cloud on Wednesday, high of 22. I'm Melanie Irwin.
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5: 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We go to

sucker for you. Jonas Brothers and Sucker, 99.9 The Fox. Two things this hour. You're going to have a chance to win tickets for the Brigden Fair, which is this weekend. It just goes hand in hand with Thanksgiving and turkey and pumpkin pie. So listen for your chance to win those tickets. And 420 is your next cue to text and keyword in the Fox Fall Free for All. That is how you get your name in the running. That is one step closer to winning that $7,000 prize.

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1: 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Forecast for tonight, a few clouds, a low of 12. Clear tomorrow, little on the windy side, high of 23. Sunshine for Thursday, high of 19. Sunshine for Friday, high of 19. Sunshine for Saturday, high of 21. Sun and cloud for Thanksgiving Sunday, high of 21. We might see some rain on Monday, slight chance, and a high of 21.
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0: Today's best music, 99.9 The Fox Lab Luxury and Body 434. So this weekend is Thanksgiving weekend, but it's also Brigden Fall Fair weekend. For your chance to win a pair of tickets to the Brigden Fall Fair, I just want to know one thing. What is a must-have on your plate for Thanksgiving dinner? Is it the turkey? Is it the mashed potatoes? Is it the pumpkin pie? Text your answer to 519-464-1999. Winners will be contacted directly just before 5 today. What do you have to have on your plate for Thanksgiving dinner? Text your answer to 519-464-1999 for a chance to win a pair of tickets for the Brigden Fall Fair this weekend. A few clouds tonight, a low of 12. Windy tomorrow, expect a high of 23. Sunshine Thursday, Friday, Saturday. It looks good for our long Thanksgiving weekend. 18 Celsius, 65 Fahrenheit.
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15: There was news breaking all over Hollywood late last week that didn't mean much to fans outside of the industry, but created major headlines for insiders. It's all thanks to the merger of Warner Brothers and Paramount, with some of the biggest entertainment executives behind the scenes losing or changing jobs. But there was one big announcement that all movie fans want to know about.
16: Barbie 2, and it's back on track, according to Variety. Apparently, the budget had become so inflated that the sequel had been basically abandoned. But now that the new executives are stepping in, they're making it a priority once again. And that includes bringing director Greta Gerwig and Barbie herself, Margot Robbie, back on.
15: That's due in part to the former Mattel CEO being tapped to run the newly combined company, which will be called Skydance. Variety's source went so far to say there's now no way Barbie 2 doesn't happen, so expect the official announcement soon.
14: That's direct from Hollywood.

0: 99.9 The Fox, Sophie Simmons and Love Turns Lonely, 449. Congratulations to Kelly, who is the winner of a pair of tickets for the Brigden Fair. What needs to be on your plate for Thanksgiving? Kelly said mashed potatoes and gravy. I agree 100%. I'm seeing turkey, I'm seeing stuffing, homemade cranberries, squash, turnip, green beans. Squash is another answer. Turkey, lots of turkey answers. But either way, Thanksgiving is this weekend. It goes hand in hand with the Brigden Fair. You're going to have more chances to win tickets for the rest of this week. Not bad out there tonight. Just a few clouds, a low of 12. Still a whole lot of sunshine and 18 Celsius. Your next news update just ahead at 5 with Sarnia News Today.
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1: With an update from SarniaNewsToday.ca, I'm Melanie Irwin. A major expansion at Brightsgrove Library gave Sarnia's building statistics a big boost last month. City Hall issued 39 permits in September, totaling over $10.7 million. Nearly half of that value stems from a $5.35 million upgrade at the Hamilton Road Library, featuring accessibility improvements, new meeting space, and an expanded collection. Overall construction pace remains steady, with 346 permits issued so far in 2026, up slightly from this time last year. The president of the Sarnia-Lambton Association of Realtors says now is a great time for buyers. 128 properties sold last month, down nearly 12% compared to the same time last year, while active listings increased 10% to 722 properties. April Bernard says the shift into the buyer's market was something they saw coming.
2: There's hesitation from buyers right now, economic uncertainty, affordability, and concerns about what may happen next with the economy are making some buyers more cautious. The buyers are still out there, but they're taking their time, they're being more selective, and they're very conscious of value.
1: She stressed the need for sellers to properly list their homes from the get-go.
2: Sellers need to be very realistic about the current market conditions, and they need to listen to their realtors.
1: Listings spent about 28 days on the market last month, but the association says that number is skewed because homes are often taken off the market and relisted at a lower price, resetting the days on market back to one. CF Industries says neighbors may notice periods of increased flaring, noise, and venting today. The company had planned outage of the production unit at the Bickford Line site. Despite opposition from local residents, York One is pushing forward with plans for a waste site just outside of Dresden. The waste company says it dropped its court application against Chatham Kent to go through the standard municipal planning process. York One argues using the existing licensed property is more responsible than opening a new site elsewhere, clarifying the facility will process construction materials rather than household garbage. The company adds that truck routes will bypass Dresden to protect the local high school operating 6 days a week. And if you're planning your Thanksgiving menu, prepare for a bigger bite out of your wallet this year. According to a new report, the average cost of a classic Thanksgiving dinner for four has jumped 10% compared to last year, now averaging just over $35. A few clouds tonight, winds southwest 30 kilometers an hour late this evening, low of 10. A mix of sun and cloud on Wednesday, high of 22, and sunny Thursday, high of 20. I'm Melanie Irwin.
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So it was just announced earlier today. Simple Plan is coming to London February the 7th, Canada Life Place. 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

0: 99.9 The Fox. Bonnie Raitt, and something to talk about is Carrie. I hope it was a real good day for you. We had a whole lot of sunshine, beautiful fall colors. As much as we know it's coming and it's hard to let go, this time of year, it's my absolute favorite with the cooler temperatures and the beautiful colors. Few clouds for tonight, low of 10. Clearing for tomorrow, high of 22, sunshine for Thursday, and a high of 19. You have another chance tomorrow to win breakfast for two from Gutterball's Restaurant and Bar at Marson Bowl. 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

0: 99.9 The Fox. Bare Naked Ladies. If I had $1 million, oh, to dream. It's Carrie. Well, it might not be $1 million, but you do have a chance to find Tinny, catch the ace, and win over $6,000 tonight. Tonight and every Tuesday from 12 until 7:30 at Brownstones on Finch Drive is a chance for you to get a ticket for Catch the Ace, just $5. And everything benefits the Inn of the Good Shepherd. The draw happens at 8 p.m. live on the Inn of the Good Shepherd's Facebook page. And yeah, all proceeds go directly to the Inn. The estimated progressive jackpot is $6,793.50, though I think it could be even bigger than that. So get your tickets and show your support for the Inn of the Good Shepherd, because the need never goes away, and it's just a really great way to give back and possibly win some money. A few clouds tonight, low of 10. Clear tomorrow, little on the windy side. Expect a high of 22.
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0: 99.9 The Fox. Olivia Dean. And then I need, it's Carrie. Kiwanis Club of Corunna have another community market happening tonight at Wellings of Corunna, kind of tucked in behind. It's underway until 7 o'clock tonight. Number of vendors with produce, cookies, breads, meats, flowers, skincare, crafts, so much more. 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Wellings of Corunna tonight until 7. And beautiful weather for it, too. Just a few clouds tonight, low of 10. We'll get the latest news and weather just ahead at 6 o'clock with Sarnia News Today.
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0: With an update from SarniaNewsToday.ca, I'm Melanie Irwin. A major expansion at Brightsgrove Library gave Sarnia's building statistics a big boost last month. City Hall issued 39 permits in September, totaling over $10.7 million. Nearly half of that value stems from a $5.35 million upgrade at the Hamilton Road Library, featuring accessibility improvements, new meeting space, and an expanded collection. Overall construction pace remains steady, with 346 permits issued so far in 2026, up slightly from this time last year. The president of the Sarnia-Lambton Association of Realtors says now is a great time for buyers. 128 properties sold last month, down nearly 12% compared to the same time last year, while active listings increased 10% to 722 properties. April Bernard says the shift into the buyer's market was something they saw coming.
1: There's hesitation from buyers right now, economic uncertainty, affordability, and concerns about what may happen next with the economy are making some buyers more cautious. The buyers are still out there, but they're taking their time. They're being more selective, and they're very conscious of value.
0: She stressed the need for sellers to properly list their homes from the get-go.
1: Sellers need to be very realistic about the current market conditions, and they need to listen to their realtors.
0: Listings spent about 28 days on the market last month, but the association says that number is skewed because homes are often taken off the market and relisted at a lower price, resetting the days on market back to one. CF Industries says neighbors may notice periods of increased flaring, noise, and venting today. The company had planned outage of the production units at the Bickford Line site. Despite opposition from local residents, York One is pushing forward with plans for a waste site just outside of Dresden. The waste company says it dropped its court application against Chatham-Kent to go through the standard municipal planning process. York One argues using the existing licensed property is more responsible than opening a new site elsewhere, clarifying the facility will process construction materials rather than household garbage. The company adds that truck routes will bypass Dresden to protect the local high school operating 6 days a week. And if you're planning your Thanksgiving menu, prepare for a bigger bite out of your wallet this year. According to a new report, the average cost of a classic Thanksgiving dinner for four has jumped 10% compared to last year, now averaging just over $35. A few clouds tonight, winds southwest 30 kilometers an hour late this evening, low of 10. A mix of sun and cloud on Wednesday, high of 22, and sunny Thursday, high of 20. I'm Melanie Irwin.
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3: A few clouds in the forecast on a southwest wind, low 10 degrees. A mix of sun and cloud Wednesday, high 22, mainly sunny Thursday, Friday, and Saturday, highs near 20 degrees.
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1: 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Celebrating also today, Mariah Henry, 27, Amjadong for Mariah. Lots of love from your Maness Street family. Have a wonderful day. Ernie Cottle turns 80. Love always to you, Mike, Sammy, Jackson, and Sophie. Sandy Young, who is retired from Nova Chemicals. Happy birthday, and don't forget, we're forever young from your daughter, Lindsay, and your one and only granddaughter, Alexandra Young. And happy anniversary, 36th wedding anniversary. Happy anniversary to Marty and Terry Vanos. And enjoy your day. Love from your family. And that's the bunch for today. Let us know who is celebrating. Easy to do. All you have to do is head to our website. 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